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I'm your host from TikTok Trending. To hear more of the hottest tracks and the trends that go with them, listen to TikTok Trending 24/7 on DAB and on the free iHeart app. Ariana Grande's latest song is climbing the charts and flooding my feed. I've already seen remixes of the song going viral. That's how big it is. TikTok users are hitting the record button to dance, lip sync, or just relate to the lyrics. I'm obsessed.

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0: Oh my God, Ben and Liam, oh, this is amazing. I bloody listen to you every day, thank you.
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2: 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And we have a brand new stain and even more cash to give away. 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

myself when you could have had it all. We could have had it all. Take my whole life, better hold tight. Wanna fly away with you like a red kite. I just wanna know, gotta know what it's like to be.

let's get the party started. See you at the bar, you was hardly talking. That's when I knew that your heart was scarring. Friends to lovers need a part to star in. Like, wait, babe, let me